0: du diable des rois.
1: Mon tout petit frère.
2: 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I dream about the perfect way to make this devil die. 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I'll hunt you, then I'll skin you, hang your noggin on a peg. Mordu, Mordu, Mordu, Mordu. You're ancient as the Highlands and as unforgiven too. Mordu, Mordu, Mordu, Mordu. Now the time has come for all of us to slaughter you.
3: He's bigger than a Cullen, killing armies with his paws. But do is never happy till the blood runs from his jaws. He mounts us in the mountains and he fights with every clan. His teeth and jaws have ripped the hearts

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1: Mardu, Mardu, Mardu, Mardu. Now the time has come for all the clans to slaughter you.
0: We'll make his hide a cozy chair, his head upon the wall. We'll splash a dram of whiskey on his snout at every ball. Tales we'll tell from glen to glen of how we slayed the beast, and all will toast brave Highland men at every royal feast.
1: Mardu, Mardu, Mardu, Mardu.
0: The legend spreads from fire to fire of the devil that we slew.
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1: Hey, it's a kick to have you back again. It's a charge to see you smile. It's a blast to hear your voice again. It's been a long, long, lonesome while. I don't know how I got along without you. Set a spell and tell me all about you, 'cause it's a kick.

0: What a dog.
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